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4: Mostly cloudy tonight, slight chance of showers, mainly between 11 and midnight. The low is going to be around 78. For Friday, a mostly sunny day. We do have a 30% chance of showers, mainly before noon. The high is going to be near 92. Heat index as high as 105.
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It's just not enough.

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2: Mostly cloudy tonight, slight chance of showers, mainly between 11 and midnight. The low is going to be around 78. For Friday, a mostly sunny day. We do have a 30% chance of showers, mainly before noon. The high is going to be near 92. Heat index as high as 105.
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0: unlocked the vaults, and we're replaying Casey Kasem's American Top 40, the 70s. This week is from August 10th, 1974. That's when BTO was taking care of business. Dave Loggins invited us to please come to Boston. Paper Lace remembered the night Chicago died, and Billy Preston got nothing from nothing. You'll hear those hits and all the top 40 songs from August 10th, 1974, right here on American Top 40, the 70s.
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1: Mostly cloudy tonight, slight chance of showers, mainly between 11 and midnight. The low is going to be around 78. For Friday, a mostly sunny day, we do have a 30% chance of showers, mainly before noon. The high is going to be near 92. Heat index as high as 105.
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Right on. They say this cat Shaft is a bad

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1: Mostly sunny day today, 30% chance for showers mainly before noon. High today near 92, heat index around 105. Tonight, partly cloudy, 40% chance of showers mainly after 2 a.m., the low around 77. And there's a low tide around 9:50 this morning.
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3: 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It is Friday, my friend. You know how we start each and every Friday. 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

state of mind for your TGIF each and every Friday. It's a must to bang the drum, right? 6:06, we're all working for the weekend. Glad to have you along for the ride. This weekend, we head back to class with school back in session. Starts this afternoon at 3 with Reed.

0: Yes, please take me, Calgon. 6:13, good morning, the late Dobie Gray on the surf. Glad to have you along for the ride on this TGIF free-for-all Friday, final day of the summer cash grab. $1,000, one final $1,000 going up for grabs for today. We give you five chances to win that $1,000. First chance now. Here is your keyword to get into the contest page at the surf, 1049thesurf.com. Here it is. Haze. H-A-Z-E. Haze. Again, get it into the contest page. You could be up for that final $1,000 to be given away with the summer cash grab. We'll give you other keywords, four more. Next hour, we'll give you one. Noon, four, and five. We wrap it up. $1,000 could be yours. What a great way to finish off the week, huh? Wouldn't it? Certainly would, that's for sure. Once again, your first keyword, haze. H-A-Z-E. Coming up, we'll run down celebrity birthdays today in history right around 6:45 or so. You know the drill on that. 7 o'clock hour, your second keyword to help you win that $1,000 with the summer cash grab. We'll reveal it then. Also, 7:15, your maroon of the day, 7:45. T-Bone Trivia, make you more knowledgeable than you were since you woke up this morning. With you till 10, and it's nothing but request. 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Either email it to me or open up the mic. 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

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This TGIF, 77 right now with the fix. One thing leads to another.

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1: No incidents reported this early Friday morning, but again, school's back in session, so drive safely through the school zones. Any problems you see, give me a call at 843-686-1049. 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

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Good morning, T-Bone, with you. 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Good luck to you from us here on The Surf. Let's take a look at celebrity birthdays today in history for this 7th day of August, 2026. If you're celebrating a birthday, happy birthday to you from us here on The Surf. You are indeed a celebrity to us. Sean O'Connor, 47 years young today. Happy birthday, Sean. Tommy Evans as well, with another trip around the sun. Robbie Miller, 58. These are local celebs, fans of The Surf, celebrating birthdays today. Angel Bateman and John Yarborough, owner of Spanky's Beachside there in Tybee Island. He is 56 years young. Remember back in the day, we did some bikini contests out there with the radio station I was at. Oh, some good times, John. Hopefully today rocks. Share your birthday with others. John Glover is 82. Alan Page is 81. Wayne Knight is 71. Bruce Dickinson, frontman with Iron Maiden, 68. And Michael Shannon is 52 years young today. Those are just a few. Great White frontman, founder Jack Russell, died on this day in 2024 at the age of 63. Back in 2021, Dennis Thomas with Kool & the Gang died at the age of 70. 2005, Peter Jennings, longtime ABC TV news anchor, died from lung cancer. He was 67. 2003, the Osmonds are awarded a star on the Hollywood Walk.

0: Walk of Fame. I read this morning that Cheech and Chong getting a star on the Walk of Fame. Congrats. 1997, Garth Brooks played to the largest crowd ever in New York's Central Park. An estimated 1 million people attended the live concert, with an additional 14.6 million viewing it live on HBO. ZZ Top's album Eliminator, certified diamond for sales of 10 million copies here in America back in 96. John Bon Jovi released his debut solo album, Blaze of Glory, on this day in 1990. 1987, Fleetwood Mac band meeting. Lindsey Buckingham blows up at the bandmates and quits the group, forcing them to tour without him in support of their latest album, Tango in the Night. He doesn't rejoin the band until 97, 10 years later. 1987 as well, started a five-week run, Fleetwood Mac did, album charts with their 13th studio album, Mirage. 1981, the animated sci-fi film Heavy Metal is released. John Lennon began recording his final album, Double Fantasy, this day in 1980. 1976, Elton John and Kiki Dee were the top of the charts. Don't Go Breaking My Heart. Jay Giles band frontman Peter Wolf married actress Faye Dunaway, 1974. 1973, The Lights Went Out in Georgia by Vicki Lawrence went to the top of the charts. Good tune, too. 1971, the Bee Gees started a four-week run top singles chart with How Can You Mend a Broken Heart, their very first number one. We'll roll that for you coming up. 1970, Black Sabbath released the single Paranoid. Moody Blues released the album Question of Balance. Herman's Hermits topped the singles charts on this day in 65 with I'm Henry the Eighth I Am, and A Beach Party starring Frankie Valli. Net Funicello opens in theaters on this day in 63. Not only is it a TGIF Free for All Friday, 7th day of August, today is Purple Heart Day, National Lighthouse Day, Water Balloon Day, and Sea Serpent Day as well. The Bee Gees topped the charts on this day with their first number one hit, How Can You Mend a Broken Heart? 71. We'll roll that for you when we return. 6:49. Good morning.
1: 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Surfing your low country traffic from the Granger Nissan Low Country Traffic Center.
0: No incidents reported this early Friday morning, but again, school's back in session. 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
1: For weather from the Carrier award-winning Gottenauer Air Conditioning and Heating's Low Country Weather Center.
2: Look for a high of 90, mostly sunny, slight chance of showers thrown in the mix as well. Tonight, chance of a shower, low of 77. Better chance of showers comes tomorrow, Saturday. High approaching 87, about an 80% chance of the liquid sunshine. And on Sunday, 40% chance of showers with a high of 91. 77 in Bluffton, Hardeeville, and Ridgeland at 75. Beaufort at 80. Hilton Head Island, 79 degrees. It was on this day in 1971, the Bee Gees topped the charts. Their very first hit, How Can You Mend a Broken Heart? It's On the Surf.
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1: Mostly sunny day today, 30% chance for showers mainly before noon. High today near 92, heat index around 105. Tonight, partly cloudy, 40% chance of showers mainly after 2 a.m., the low around 77. And there's a low tide around 9:50 this morning.
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I'm hoping when I'm gone, you never forget about me. Love that one from Simple Minds from The Breakfast Club, one of my favorite movies. 7

0: Tell you what, time definitely does that, right? It is Steve Miller Band, Fly Like an Eagle, 7:13. Good morning. Happy Friday, my friends. Almost here. What's your plans for this weekend? Hopefully you spend it with us because we head back to school. Back to class weekend starts this afternoon at 3 with Reed. We're going to visit some of our favorite classes. Let's see, math class. I always say my favorite class was lunch. Didn't fail that one, that's for sure. PE, social studies, history, science. We're going to relate songs to those particular classes, top of every hour while we're here on the radio. A couple songs that will relate to each class. Some of those classes starts today at 3 with Reed. And don't forget, this coming weekend starts today and runs through Sunday, South Carolina tax-free weekend. That's right. Accessories, let's see, shoes, computers, school supplies, you got it. So go get it. Got all the details on the tax-free weekend here in South Carolina. Our events page, 1049surf.com. Just click on it. And here is to a good, beautiful school year as we keep it old school here on the surf. With our back-to-class weekend, starting today at 3 with Reed. Okay, I wasted enough time. We're at the right time now. 7:15, let's do this.
1: What a maroon. What an ignoramus.
0: Maroon today violated maroon rule number 7089. If you're going to try to become a ticket scalper, be sure the tickets you are trying to sell have some value. This was from the 7th of August, 2002. From St. Petersburg, Florida, comes a story of a team of Maroons who had hopes of getting rich quick by scalping sports tickets. Our Maroons used a stolen credit card to buy 180 tickets to a four-game series between Tampa Bay and Seattle. They obviously failed to check the standings before they bought the tickets at the time. The Devil Rays are the worst team in baseball at that time, and their attendance is lowest in the league. In fact, there were more than 125,000 empty seats for those four games. Needless to say, there was almost no demand for the tickets, and our Maroons had only sold a couple before they were caught by the cops. Gotta love that, man. Love that story. Woo! 7:16, good morning. Coming up a half an hour away from testing your personal knowledge with T-Bone Trivia, it's

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1: 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Surfing your low country traffic from the Granger Nissan Low Country Traffic Center.
0: Taking another look at the cameras, low country streets, starting to see some normal congestion and stop and go in the areas where you normally find it. But at the present time, nothing reported in. Any problems you see, give me a call at 843-686-1049. 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

0: 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Surfing your low country traffic from the Granger Nissan Low Country Traffic Center.
1: School is back in session, so you're going to find a little bit more traffic on the streets. 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
3: Mostly sunny day today, 30% chance for showers mainly before noon. High today near 92, heat index around 105. Tonight, partly cloudy, 40% chance of showers mainly after 2 a.m., the low around 77. And there's a low tide around 9:50 this morning.
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You'll be in to win that final $1,000. 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The magic continues here on The Surf.

country's greatest hits. Free for all Friday for my pretty young thing at home, Debbie. Michael Jackson. 7:40. Good morning. Second keyword to help you win that last final $1,000 with the summer cash grab for today. Once again,

4.9, The Surf, Low Country's Greatest Hits, The Cars, Magic. Back when they were showing videos on MTV when it was around, one of my favorites. Remember that one? Rick Ocasek on top of the pool walking around. Sister-in-law Cheryl just texted me, said that's one of her favorites. Thanks for listening, Cheryl. Do appreciate it. I love that song, too. The Cars. 7:44, good morning. Hey, this coming Sunday, we have American Top 40 the 70s with Casey Kasem. We'll roll it for you. This week is from the 10th of August, 1974. We'll find out together what the top hits in the land were. Again, be here for that Sunday morning from 9 to noon. Gosh, who didn't love that show? That's the guy that taught us how to count backwards. Did he not? Again, American Top 40 the 70s with Casey Kasem. 7:45, let's do T-Bone Trivia. Make you more knowledgeable than you were since you woke up this morning. Here we go. Just 54% of Americans have one of these on a wall at home. What are they? Just 54% of Americans have one of these on a wall at home. What are they? Think about it when I come back.

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0: School is back in session, so you're going to find a little bit more traffic on the streets. Watch through school zones and watch for those kids on the streets as well as the buses. At the present time, nothing reported in. Any problems you see, give me a call at 843-686-1049. 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
2: All right. Looking for a high up around 90, mostly sunny conditions. Got a slight chance of a shower in the afternoon. Chance of a shower tonight, 77 for your overnight low. Good chance of showers come tomorrow with a high of 87. We're at 80 to 90% for those chance of rain for tomorrow. Sunday, 40% chance of showers with a high of 91. We're at 78 degrees right now. 750. T-Bone trivia this morning. Just 54% of Americans have one of these on a wall at home. A clock. That number is even lower among young people. My wife wrote me and reminded me we don't have a clock on the wall. Do T-Bone trivia again on Monday about 7:45. You know what? Can never get enough. 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

gosh, I remember that first came out back in 1974. Still sounds just as good today as it did back then. Bad Company's Can't Get Enough. 7:55. Good morning. It's Lou Graham now. Midnight Blue. It's on the Surf.

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Of course I can dance, of course I can dance. I'm sure I can dance, I'm sure I can dance, I can dance.

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1: Mostly sunny day today, 30% chance for showers mainly before noon. High today near 92, heat index around 105. Tonight, partly cloudy, 40% chance of showers mainly after 2 a.m., the low around 77. And there's a low tide around 9:50 this morning.
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Low Country's greatest hits. Greg Allman. I'm no angel. Certainly that's my, never mind. 8:06, good morning. Glad to have you along for the ride on this TGIF. Free for all Friday. Let me say this name. Brad Wells was on the radio here in the Low Country for so many years. Now he's out and about. Married man, doing music on his own. He's going to pay me a phone call here coming up because he's playing here in the Low Country. It's been quite a few years since he's been here, so we'll find out exactly where he's going to be. You're going to want to check him out again. Brad Wells, if you remember that name. Looking forward to speaking to my old radio buddy. Coming up, with a little luck, we'll find out together where he's playing at. You're going to want to see him, Brad Wells. Looking forward to it. Paul McCartney and Wings now. At 8:07, good morning.

0: T-Bone rocking you gently. Andy Kim, 8:15. Good morning. Glad to have you along for the ride on this TGIF Free for All Friday. Okay, let's do it. On the phone with me, a lot of you remember this guy on the radio airwaves here in the Lowcountry so many years. I had the pleasure of working with him. He is a phenomenal musician now. His name is Brad Wells. Good morning, sir. How are you?
1: Hey, Jeff. How you doing? Always a pleasure, buddy.
0: Always good to hear from you. And I got you on the line with me because you are going to take care of us with your awesome music here in the Lowcountry. Tell us where you're going to be at, tonight and tomorrow, right?
1: Yeah, it's been a little over 4 years since I've performed in the Lowcountry. Hard to believe it's been that long after doing it for nearly a decade, almost every night.
0: So right.
1: Tonight I'm going to be out at Okatee Ale House from 6 until 9, and Saturday I'll be at Calhoun Street Tavern, also 6 to 9. Both shows are free. Both shows are interactive with requests. Jeff, I have this cool app where you can scan a QR code from your phone, and it pulls up a list of over 250 songs for you to choose from, and I'll play it for you right then and there. We're talking anything from Simon and Garfunkel to Britney Spears and everything in between.
0: I want to hear you sing Britney Spears. Oh, buddy.
1: I do a great version of Hit Me Baby One More Time. It's a crowd favorite. It's a lot of fun.
0: Well, I'm sure you do, buddy, because you are so good. I'm telling you, you got a chance to get out and see Brad Wells playing in the Lowcountry tonight and tomorrow night. Buddy, welcome back. Welcome back. How things been going for you?
1: Things have been great. So down in Florida and just doing the full-time music thing and playing a whole lot of shows and laying out on the beach when I can. But I definitely miss the Lowcountry. It's a special, special place. One of my favorite places in the entire world. And I'm really looking forward to coming back and going to some of my old hangouts and seeing a lot of good folks.
0: All right, buddy. I got some things I got to do this weekend, but I'm going to try to scoot out and see you as well. Again, tell everybody really quick, tonight you're at...
1: Tonight, Okatee Ale House, 6 to 9, with some special guest musicians, and then also Calhoun Street Tavern tomorrow, 6 to 9.
0: All right, Brad Wells, a lot of people know that name here in the Lowcountry. The guy is so good. Hey, we want to get your music. Where do we get it at? You're on Spotify, right?
1: Brad, yeah, I'm everywhere the digital music can be streamed or sold. All you have to do is search for Brad Wells, and you can also get it straight from my website, bradwellsmusic.com.
0: Awesome. Well, buddy, it's good to hear from you. And, man, go see Brad. He is simply awesome. You get a chance. You're going to absolutely – you'll be thanking me later. Thanks again, buddy.
1: All right. Love you, brother.
0: There he is right there. The best part of me, Brad Wells. Go check him out this weekend. You're going to love him.
2: I can make you change your mind.
0: Brad, love you, buddy.

0: Mm-hmm. Brad, love you, buddy. Thanks.
1: 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Surfing your low country traffic from the Granger Nissan Low Country Traffic Center.
0: We do have some congestion and stop and go in quite a few areas in low country traffic, but at the present time, no incidents reported into me. Any problems you see, give me a call at 843-686-1049. 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

one from Fast Times at Ridgemont High. Love that movie. Love the song. I want to thank Brad Wells. You know that name here in the Lowcountry. He's performing tonight, Okeetee Ale House, from 6 to 9 tonight. Calhoun's Bluffton tomorrow night from 6 to 9 as well. It's a free show. He's a great guy. Worked with him in the industry after we lost our jobs. Locally, he hired me like the next day. It's a good guy. So you get a chance, go on out and see him. Tell him T-Bone sent you out. You know the name, Brad Wells. Love you, brother. Good luck this weekend. Flame, glad to have you back in the Lowcountry. Gary Wright now, keeping the love alive.

0: 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Surfing your low country traffic from the Granger Nissan Low Country Traffic Center.
1: We do have some congestion and stop and go in quite a few areas in low country traffic, but at the present time, no incidents reported in to me. Any problems you see, give me a call at 843-686-1049. 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
4: Mostly sunny day today, 30% chance for showers mainly before noon. High today near 92, heat index around 105. Tonight, partly cloudy, 40% chance of showers mainly after 2 a.m., the low around 77. And there's a low tide around 9:50 this morning.
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T-Bone Cutting It Like a Knife with Brian Adams. 8:41. Good morning. It's another Tequila Sunrise, TGIF, Free for All Friday. For Savannah, the Eagles on the surf.

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Good morning. 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

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Queen and David Bowie teaming up for this one. 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

and the Surf, Low Country's greatest hits. T-Bone with you. What's your fantasy? Mine? I'm going to plead the fifth, just like Fauci has done. Leave it alone, T-Bone. Earth, Wind & Fire is on the Surf. Enjoy.

0: What's love got to do with it? Got everything to do with it. Mm-hmm. Tina Turner on The Surf. Hey, this weekend, starting this afternoon at 3 with Reed, it's a back-to-class weekend. All schools back in session. Oh, going to be a great school year. And again, we're going to visit some great classes, math class, PE, science class, history. We'll play a couple tunes, top of the hour, that will relate to those classes. Again, here's to an awesome school year as we continue serving up the old school here on The Surf. And this weekend, today through Sunday, you have tax-free weekend here in South Carolina. You got school supplies. You could save on that. 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You can find out more about that. Get all the details. 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

0: Stevie Wonder, I Wish. 104.9 The Surf, Low Country's greatest hits. You know, on the weekends, we serve up some great programming. Sundays, we put you on the beach with the best of On the Beach with Charlie Brown. 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
5: Mostly sunny day today, 30% chance for showers mainly before noon. High today near 92, heat index around 105. Tonight, partly cloudy, 40% chance of showers mainly after 2 a.m., the low around 77. And there's a low tide around 9:50 this morning.
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T-Bone scooting out of here. 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Back at it again Sunday afternoon with you at noon. 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
2: It'll be a mostly sunny day today. The high is going to be near 91. Heat index values as high as 103. It'll be partly cloudy tonight. 30% chance for showers. That's mainly after 3 in the morning. The low, around 77. We'll have a low tide around 9:50 this morning, and then a high tide around 4:15 this afternoon.
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4: It'll be a mostly sunny day today. The high is going to be near 91. Heat index values as high as 103. It'll be partly cloudy tonight. 30% chance for showers. That's mainly after 3 in the morning. The low, around 77. We'll have a low tide around 9:50 this morning, and then a high tide around 4:15 this afternoon.

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0: 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This week is from August 10th, 1974. That's when BTO was taking care of business. Dave Loggins invited us to please come to Boston. Paper Lace remembered the night Chicago died, and Billy Preston got nothing from nothing. 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

0: 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Billy Preston and 104.9 The Serve coming up. Steve Miller Band, some Aerosmith, Van Halen on the way, and your 4 o'clock keyword for the last day of the summer cash grab is on the way here. 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

0: It'll be a mostly sunny day today. The high is going to be near 91. Heat index values as high as 103. It'll be partly cloudy tonight. 30% chance for showers. That's mainly after 3 in the morning. The low, around 77. We'll have a low tide around 9:50 this morning, and then a high tide around 4:15 this afternoon.
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There you go, math class. Don't lose my number. There's Phil Collins at 104.9 The Sir. Here we go. The second to the last keyword for the summer cash grab, the final day. Your keyword is rice, R-I-C-E. 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

0: 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Coming up, Jackson Browne, Elton John, Fleetwood Mac on the way, too. 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You'll be in to win our last $1,000 we have in the bank. 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
1: 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Surfing your low country traffic from the Granger Nissan Low Country Traffic Center.
2: Friday afternoon, low country ride is underway, looking pretty good. Hilton Head Island, 278, no issues or problems there. Decent trip out to Bluffton, Okotie, and over 295. Bluffton Parkway, a little heavy. Right as you approach Buck Island, looks like there might have been an earlier problem there. We're looking at a minor delay at most. Looking fine on May River, no issues. On that roadway, 315, 1795, cruising along. Highway 170, building westbound into the 278 ramps. Other than that, good ride between Pritchardville and Burton, and no problems in northern Beaufort County. 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

0: 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Surfing your low country traffic from the Granger Nissan Low Country Traffic Center.
1: A couple of Friday afternoon crashes affecting your low country drive. Looking at one on Bluffton Parkway near Buck Island. Delays in both directions there. No problems 278. Pretty good ride on 170 in lower Beaufort County. When you get up into northern Beaufort County, there is a wreck over by Alston Drive, and that is causing minor delays. No problems in downtown Beaufort or in Port Royal. 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I'm Frank Morrow.
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0: There you go. Your Forgotten 45 this afternoon. The song, Not Enough Love in the World, by Don Henley. Co-written by Don Henley, the lyrics describe a rocky relationship where the singer's proclaiming that he is, in fact, still in love. Now, here's the tea on this one. Rumored that it was about Henley's relationship with Stevie Nicks, who, by the way, fellow Eagle Joe Walsh also dated her around that same time. Their relationship only lasted about a year. Don Henley included this song. It was on his second studio album called Building the Perfect Beast. It was released as a single in 1985 and made it to number 34 on the Billboard Hot 100. Not Enough Love in the World. Your Forgotten 45 on the Surf.
1: 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Surfing your low country traffic from the Granger Nissan Low Country Traffic Center.
2: Couple of Friday afternoon crashes affecting your low country drive. Looking at one on Bluffton Parkway near Buck Island. Delays in both directions there. No problems 278. Pretty good ride on 170 in lower Beaufort County. When you get up into northern Beaufort County, there is a wreck over by Alston Drive, and that is causing minor delays. No problems in downtown Beaufort or in Port Royal. 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
3: It'll be a mostly sunny day today. The high is going to be near 91. Heat index values as high as 103. It'll be partly cloudy tonight. 30% chance for showers. That's mainly after 3 in the morning. The low, around 77. We'll have a low tide around 9:50 this morning, and then a high tide around 4:15 this afternoon.
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Now let's get to giving away some money. The final keyword, the final $1,000 in the summer cash grab this year is rain. 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
2: We'll begin in Jasper County this time around on I-95 southbound. Reduced speed ride doing about 30 miles an hour between exits 8 and 5 in the Hardeeville area. Looks like we have a disabled tractor trailer on the right shoulder. Does not appear to be blocking any travel lanes, but it is seemingly affecting the traffic in that area. Let's go over to Hilton Head, 278. No traffic troubles there. Good ride for a Friday afternoon. Doing fine over the bridges and into Bluffton. Looking good out to Ocotillo 95. Bluffton Parkway is fine. Buckwalter 2, May River about normal for this time of the day. No issues to report. 315 and 17. Highway 170 looks good between Pritchardville and Burton. 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

There you go, Madonna at 104.9, The Sir. The Low Country's greatest hits are always right here. Come Monday, I'll be thinking about the fabulous weekend I just had.

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0: Oh, I've been waiting for you, girl. You're making my dreams come true. 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Weekend on The Surf coming up. Van McCoy and the Soul City Symphony. What a name. I remember seeing Shecky Whiplash and his Saddle Sore Symphony, which was very similar, only Van McCoy is much more funky than Shecky is. Lee Michaels coming up, too, on The Surf.
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2: Routine ride on low country highways. We're going to jump down to Chatham County because for the second day in a row on 95, we have a super heavy flow of traffic. The delays begin on the southbound side in the Pooler area right before the I-16 interchange, and they go right on down to the 204 exit, which we told you about yesterday at the same time, had a similar situation. And there is also heavy traffic going southbound into Richmond Hill on Highway 17, obviously trying to avoid that situation on 95. 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

0: 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It's almost here. Another school year.
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2: 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Highway 21, Business 21 looking great. No issues on 170. Burton to Pritchardville, 278. That problem at Sea Pines now gone. Doing better there. And across the island on 278. And a decent trip out to 95. Lufton Parkway, Buckwalter, May River in good shape. 95 in Chatham County, looking better than earlier. Still a little sluggish in the Pooler area, but it's improving. We had some problems earlier. 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

0: Steve Perry, Rose Royce, going to be working at the car wash, and Rod Stewart coming up too.
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3: Time for weather from the Carrier. 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
4: Partly cloudy tonight, 30% chance for showers, the low around 77. For Saturday, a partly cloudy day, 80% chance for showers, the high near 87.
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1: Partly cloudy tonight, 30% chance for showers, the low around 77. For Saturday, a partly cloudy day, 80% chance for showers, the high near 87.

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